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0: Billy Abel. 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Ni this Saturday, Ulinzi Sports Complex. 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
2: We want to see the Ministry of Health engage the public health officers in this country. We want to see an end to the public health officers strike in this country. Number two, we need to see a whole of society, a whole of system approach to the issue to do with Ebola in this country. We don't want to see doctors leading the way. We don't say we have any problem with the doctors.
1: Nego ba tebirebuna nigo nonya bakubwaterani wanumo bakubwa nonya bakubwaterani wamona sokumanya amaroire obosiboroire bonde bwensimbarai wa maigeria isaine igoro ya Ebola eserekari kebege tumukyano bolito bonge asaba koleri bobocheno Brown Ashirani garu muri kiwe kyombe kya bobsa bobocheno na mazingira.
2: The CS said yesterday that they have actually trained and capacity build all the close to 4,971 healthcare workers, but our dismay, the training that they're actually talking about, they are busy training the executive. You train a chief officer on Ebola preparedness. A chief officer is not a first time responder to epidemics.
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3: There's no reason why there will be a discrepancy in providing the different risk allowance. We have inadequate capacity to provide service as frontline health workers.
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4: It is alleged that the two had left on Monday around 8 p.m. while in an area called Matanda area. As they were moving to go to their home, they never reached their destination. We suspect actually that they were carried away by the flooding waters that happened in that area. The bodies have been taken to Migori County Referral Hospital, awaiting for smarting.
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0: 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They are hereby ordered. 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
0: Beyond, relax. 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
1: colour. 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
0: Pole, lakini dende. Iko wacha imeka na mude. I've been following your presentation. It says kisi nyamira ti farmers ego e worried, yeah.
1: Yes.
0: And we were trying to divide nga inki e bonus.
1: Yes.
0: Na enda na wokeri yete buya sana nga the bonus payment is part of the monthly earnings.
1: Yes.
0: saved in the pool account with KDDA,
1: yes,
0: to be released annually by the end of the year to the tea farmers. Na ende no get the government objective sikara ba jacket mangana tea bonus. So twins, I agree with you nga chiba sechi iko chi alikope ko kando de chaba ibuli mibako na chua. 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Number two, what is a bonus? A bonus is earnings out of best work done. 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
0: Mhm.
1: 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Onyoro chibesa. Ona ndira bali.
0: Yeah.
1: Again,
0: to commission.
1: A commission.
0: And I can quote.
1: Aaron.
0: Ken, I think there's something here that go there.
1: Yes.
0: And I want to quote you. And I love it. Emphasis should be put in controlling factory costs and embrace clear governance structure with known frameworks for better outcomes. And then you have said you will be sharing the data on how factories borrowed to pay the farmers.
2: Wow.
1: What exactly? Yes. We call it the farmer's cost. Then it has a cost to a factory.
0: Yes.
1: A cost to a factory. No, it's an English chai.
0: Yes.
1: Or it's in Dubai by way of Rugatina Yamakuna. In the cost to a factory.
0: Yes.
1: Of you were Chigari, Usangaria, it's a good to Dubai. You were cost in a factory. A factory cost to a factory and name is Sahara. Name is Sahara. Emesare wakano aba kolega asibakwanikira chitaya sibitanda emesare wakano aba manager bali bakolega shubukarani emesare wakano chi abasikali bali bali ndetevita Nimisare and the only irrefuted no overton in the way factory and the cost of factory. Natural core. Hello?
0: Yes.
1: A post year board. Every financial year, a board in Coyweir a 40 year.
0: Tibesa.
1: A 40 year board. The factory didn't get you what the Abbott and the division to have a group with board members.
0: Yes.
1: Board members, Urukarabu to Abadenga. They are getting 14 to 13 million.
0: Mm-hmm.
1: The kid money got 24 million.
0: Yes.
1: Kiro mwaka. The one in.
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1: 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As we said, we get 24 million kiro mwaka. To manyeti. 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
0: 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Yes. Thank you. Otara butola Kenny.
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0: Oh. That is not good. Yes. Again, they want a photocopy of what we can audit report. You are in
1: it.
0: Thank you so much. 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
0: mm-hmm.
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2: 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Do you remember
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0: mm.
2: Whatever small he did
0: yes
2: aba iko ile ngaba ile the more bonus up to 50 and above
0: mm-hmm.
2: 40s 48 50 rukiriri michi mikuru and so on
0: yes
2: kangaita
0: uh-huh.
2: When you look at them you say I mean into the country ya motule so who's the new reformist?
0: Who's the new reformist?
2: It's a new political dispensation.
0: Mm-hmm.
2: It interested Nomoremi.
0: Mm-hmm.
2: That's one.
0: Mm-hmm.
2: Who's the new reformist? Omoremi ate ne namanye bire biya ye kidete.
0: Yes.
2: Ate benga ga andruko direction ye ye.
0: Yes.
2: Anything you want to do, tlatoba ribaga moye kora. For now, for example, there is always public participation in everything, isn't it?
0: Yes.
2: Nkibata nakura ngiria bali mugiye factory. 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Why should it be bigana cha no meeting yoko bakora angeria? Bacho rata ndo rwata twakwana abande baseru.
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0: 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No dio le magagari atene akwana iga bata benga resolution.
2: Ya itire.
0: Ya itire.
2: With the new dispensation of public participation, it's not going to be in politics only.
0: Mm-mm.
2: It must be in the business we do as companies.
0: Kiregento.
2: Kiregento.
0: Yes.
2: Otaranda kwa sababu na wao ndio chair audit report ga Kenya posted ga.
0: Mhm.
2: Masani ona Kenya posted ga.
0: Yes.
2: As a factory, I don't want to mention the factory because I have the information, eh?
0: Yes.
2: Eya takere go boro only ya boro 299 million.
0: Mhm.
2: Ya takere go boro only 180 million.
0: 299
2: million ya takere go boro chivese on the egorunga commodity loan and excess borrowing variance.
0: Yes.
2: E ya takere go boro 299.102 million. Are you seeing that?
0: Yes.
2: Ya boro to isn't it?
0: Uh-huh.
2: Lakini ya takere go boro only 199.
0: Igo emiye nga yachede.
2: Wone ye obuye at the end of the day okay. The books of accounts mchave takiri adinga ba nanti loan ye yo. But the catch is here.
0: Yes.
2: E karamu aborde over 180 million extra.
0: Yes.
2: Mhm. Ngiwete.
0: Yes.
2: Interest ile ngamu akana ndeko chia saving. 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
0: Eh.
2: Na ende onye muatakere go because the document ile no ngajire nyi soma sini ni.
0: Yes, soma ngo.
2: Asomo no very clear.
0: Asomo no omono ma go koro.
2: Oya nya onye go koro ni nya go soma go.
0: Yes, soma. Yes, soma.
2: Bakote banga the year 2024-2025, that's what I'm going to translate. Eh?
0: Mm-hmm.
2: Green leaf second payment, the factory is a keyword external financing totaling to Kenya shillings 299.1 million in KDD management services to facilitate the second payment of green leaf to smallholders, tea farmers. You want any bonus? What did you work on? The credit facility drawdown was split across two commercial banks. Kenya Commercial cover 100 million.
0: Mm-hmm.
2: Standard Big Bank cover 199 million.
0: Yes.
2: However, upon conducting a detailed review and subsequent reconciliation of the factory's revised payment matrix sheets, we noted that the actual required facility amount should have been strictly limited to Kenya shillings 180 million.
0: Yani nganchi ari kota kirechi tani 180 million 180.
2: This cost an unjustified of a borrowing variance of approximately 118 million.
0: Wow.
2: Bono. Mtumoko borrow extra if you don't need it.
0: Wow.
2: Number 1. 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
0: Ye yu uwakana.
2: 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Interest. This is the benefit. Kango yatikare tomore?
0: Omore.
2: The problem with our tea sector is management.
0: Obo teneneli.
2: Obo teneneli. And I'm talking about tea sector generally. Gusie and elsewhere.
0: Mm-hmm.
2: Because na mwenye wachi kateri chichuro. 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
2: 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Oh, Jacobaleta, because get a week in Kobaleta Mole. The first question should be on Jibo HIHI, Tonga Kagan Red. Bring an MP, an MCM, and I with the last week, Yokuabuata, and so on, Babodi, Kagan Redigo HI. Because Tinu Kawamogambi, and Kuyu no Murimi. 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Avantunga and Abuja, talk about Angela, Tinkoya Grambovis. We can talk about it, we can talk about it on board.
0: Hmm? Social audit
2: of project.
0: Social audit yet project chipara chinya gitari asa chi county bono amone national government ninki yeko gara ekatibe got ebekete public participation gatigati yobotene libuya magendero yense ya Kenya.
2: Thank you. A constitution ya kwande ya public participation I think to me bypassing any constitution you can record when got the parliament and they enacted the law it was richiko property participation.
0: Yes,
2: as we speak today richikendi are bill injaita
0: tinda
2: nyora akinetete
0: yes
2: ekagenda for assent
0: yes.
2: State House
0: with
2: the president
0: But
2: my concern mna kuambori na that is at the heart of me on my interest in politics. A project ndiyo nsi yakokorwa bene para ebena macha koroseriwa even in Yagitari, even in school, terrible.
0: Yes.
2: There is a community going to use this project. A community involved in executing the project. This is what we have been skipping. Public participation, we are learning. We are learning. Assuming ne pare kwa ndakorosi kwa chikiru mithai sana tigambe ke koru tombe for example yangu wanaka kikora nseito
0: iba
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0: yes
2: e community ya kwa ndakoyetumia it is very bad mbaka lero mainyo mura hile mwanyo wana chitrakta
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0: kose moro seri wa match
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1: What happens? Let me tell you. When I told people, hey, sweet, I'll roll, Jama, the Mamba, and Eruard, no doubt.
5: No doubt.
1: Because I know General, we're thinking accounting or a coin, and imagine the work of waving. In two another table, document your community, another table. It's a party of your girls. Let the community be involved. And let you have me a much of my chivalry. What happens now? Chigari me a much of Jamoram, Jama reduced to 30.
5: Oh,
1: I got Paragai to work a more magazine in me. In the room, you go to a Moyoka Yakorak, Yakor. Number two, Quanta drainage tail. Can the Muria Rina meet up with most of the roads in Juat Caravats?
5: Macarabat.
1: Eh, Nanus Quirana, I said BQ and BQ over the gallery, a document, and you have done here in the Gage of Korwa.
5: Omopangrio,
1: Pangrio, a king Gage of Korwa. Then I is a public document to go to Kobiswa. Baba thing and more amateur caravats, you want to go to Kuga, Vipunya, Vipunya,
5: yes,
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1: my brother I am this fish who has come from the ocean and I know what is there. I mean, those are going to be good in a document. You're right, you're going to get a wait. Final, I didn't ever end.
5: Yes.
1: So that Batumeke Kobirora could be supervised. Terrible. Or the other night, go and acquire a payment certificate in the government. A talk came in at the Arikuron site meeting. Terrible.
5: Yes.
1: A payment certificate at Arikwa. Site meeting, a involved work committee. Yabanto Sava.
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5: Yes.
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5: By the way, kikia koba?
1: Da wano tate wako tebe. It's because we don't involve the community.
5: By the way, kikia koba?
1: Ama, na iwa,
5: I have,
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5: mm-hmm.
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5: mm.
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5: oh
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5: mm-hmm.
1: But what happened if some match ya jazzy la bonde ngo tebi I was talking to my brother last evening
5: na
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1: it's not a borehole
5: li wero
1: eh well ako yoroke kesi matari bo it's not a bore
5: above
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1: That's where I got the information from.
5: Yes.
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1: 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Mat. What yes. Does it mean? Amacha bona ikere wa marunge with proper force and I'm sure miyake yon spina rwa koraki bagutumuka which means that we been saved
5: chibesa
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5: wow.
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5: Wow.
1: Let us involve the community in doing our projects.
5: Yani nganto ko lebi ndi byase nyo toko bikora?
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7: 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But public participation bill that unakuwa na yega.
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5: Yes.
7: Yontome ile from the senate right away.
5: Okay.
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5: Yes.
7: Iye tikare toko be bill.
5: Oh, tira iti wa?
7: Njana kwe tukwebe act. Why? We the leaders don't want the public eto this service, and yet chingruva kuto ha toba kore gas. Baka bono from 2025 up to now, I can see the gazette notice. It was received on October 28, 2025. Nadia bade received baka waleo. It remains a mere bill. So now we need to talk to these people.
5: Yes,
7: to bring in a community as a part of what we do. Neva ne factory ne yaba nyene. They must be involved in the management of
5: bono,
7: the
5: doctor. Daktari Silas Ayunga. Iga kuboliga. 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
7: Mm.
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7: 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Now we're thinking, just now we're in the factory. We are only talking with the farm. In the farm, we're inside the area.
8: You going to get anything, doctor? Ebe se yante via 438. 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I think we will now will need to have a conversation naba director abayiga. Tumanyenga omo chanda nene mono mono mono mono.
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8: mbara atogora
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0: 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Yeah. The Mashables. Leswanyika. 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Ni this Saturday, Ulinzi Sports Complex, from 3 p.m. 50 years, one voice.

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0: Aiga, imejumuro beruwe ntabanige kwa ganigire TBT edition.

0: We are Uncle Fred Obach Machoka, celebrating 50 years of excellence behind the mic. 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
0: 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Kata tiketi mapema kwa View Tickets pekee. Ni this Saturday, Ulinzi Sports Complex, from 3 p.m. 50 years, one voice.

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3: We must demand justice We must say that this money belongs to government, it belongs to the people. We must understand that a government does not own any money. The money belongs to the people. And politicians have no business handling money. Politicians can agree how much to be collected in taxes, but it's the civil servants who collect that money, not politicians. We can agree as politicians, the executive and parliament, how that money is supposed to be utilized through the budget, but we don't implement. We give it to the experts. The treasury keeps the money and it releases it to the very civil servants to implement. We wait for accountability. There finally
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0: 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Ni this Saturday, Ulinzi Sports Complex. 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
2: Kenya remains safe, open and vigilant the confirmation of this important case is a serious public health event yet it does not by itself establish widespread transmission in the country. The Ministry of Health and the government at large is treating the situation with the urgency it requires. We are guided by verified epidemiological information and established public health protocols. Our preparedness and response systems were activated well before this case was confirmed. The National Incident Management System has been active since May of 2026. And our national and county emergency coordination structures remain on high alert.
1: Mwaziri duwale boigo ni gata babu na abo visa babu chenu boigo banyoli na maigilio igoro yoburo ire ebwa Ebola.
2: To date, we have 4,971 healthcare workers who have been trained on Ebola preparedness and response. Screening continues even this morning at our 15 points of entry, where 652,000 travelers have been screened cumulatively since May when this outbreak was officially communicated by WHO. Our surveillance teams have also investigated 263 alerts from 17 counties.
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2: The leadership to make it all wrong. How serious? 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

0: Ed Obach Machoka, celebrating 50 years of excellence behind the mic. 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
0: 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Sam Fan Thomas. 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And Mashables. 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